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We just rolled the Stones. 1965, Get Off My Cloud. Also Tumbling Dice and One Hit to the Body. Stones fans really looking forward to the 25th studio album by the Stones. It'll be released in July of this year, called Foreign Tongues. Aerosmith is now mourning the loss of their 70s producer. His name, Jack Douglas. He was 80 years old. He passed away on Monday, and he collaborated on four consecutive 70s albums: Get Your Wings, Toys in the Attic, Rocks, and Draw the Line. This one is off Permanent Vacation from 1987. It's Aerosmith on Reno's Classic Rock.

105.7 KOZZ, Reno's classic rock and Billy Squire. Happy belated birthday, Billy Squire. He turned 76 years old yesterday. Good afternoon. My name is Pam Ferris. I am in for Max Volume. It is the Workforce Free Ride. I'll be in today, tomorrow, as well as

0: Friday, and the Eagles' 1975 album, One of These Nights, a deluxe edition, could be yours. 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
3: I've got good news and bad news. The good news first, that chaos on 80 eastbound near Wells Avenue has been cleared. That means the flow through there is back to moving at a normal rush hour type of way. The bad news, a new crash on Audi Boulevard right near the 395 underpass is affecting all lanes there. Be ready for that, especially if Audi Boulevard is your exit off 395 southbound. The trek up to the North Valleys, that'll be slow and low from Audi Boulevard up to Lemon Drive. 80 westbound is jammed in two different spots from USA Parkway to Mustang and from East McCarran to the Spaghetti Bowl. And surface street slowdowns everywhere. East McCarran from Gregg Street to 80, Sparks Boulevard at Bering Boulevard, and Pyramid Way between the 80 off-ramp and North McCarran.
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4: Happy Wednesday. This is forecaster Elizabeth Mitchell with your Tahoe forecast. Tonight will be clear skies with southwesterly winds coming in at about 5 miles per hour with a low of 35 degrees. Tomorrow, however, looks mild and calm with sunny skies and a high of 75 degrees. Those sunny skies will continue into the weekend.
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0: 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One of my favorite tunes from Bad Company. Good afternoon. Hi, how you doing? Here is a workforce free ride. My name is Pam. I'm in for Max Volume. And Chris Payne in for me during the midday tomorrow between 10 and 2, also coming up on Friday. And he has a chance during the lunch hour for you to score a great pair of tickets to see the Tedeschi Trucks Band. And that's happening at Lake Tahoe Amphitheater at Caesars Republic on August 9th. That's a Sunday. This could be an awesome show. You don't want to miss this show to see Tedeschi Trucks Band. They always have guests on there, too. I mean, it's a jam. It is a great band that you can just kind of boogie to and just love every moment of it. And you get a chance to win tickets tomorrow with Chris Payne during the lunch hour.
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2: I've got good news and bad news. The good news first, that chaos on 80 eastbound near Wells Avenue has been cleared. That means the flow through there is back to moving at a normal rush hour type of way. The bad news, a new crash on Audi Boulevard right near the 395 underpass is affecting all lanes there. Be ready for that, especially if Audi Boulevard is your exit off 395 southbound. The trek up to the North Valleys, that'll be slow and low from Audi Boulevard up to Lemon Drive. 80 westbound is jammed in two different spots from USA Parkway to Mustang and from East McCarran to the Spaghetti Bowl. And SERP to be at an average speed at 14 miles an hour all the way up. Intersection congestion at Sparks and Brandon Boulevard, that's gotten worse. It's overflowing in all four directions now.
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6: 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Instilling discipline, Lincoln marched his rowdy company in wide formation headlong toward a fence. 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Years later, as president, Lincoln declared having been selected as captain by his friends gave him more satisfaction than he had enjoyed since. 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
2: A new crash is on the board. Hey, it's Boogie with a look at this afternoon's traffic. Authorities are reporting that crash on 580 southbound at Plum Lane. That's making the southbound flow from the spaghetti boat to the crash site jammed with regular and commercial wheels. I can see six emergency vehicles stopped on the right shoulder there, so stay alert coming out of the spaghetti boat. The northbound flow on 580 moves from moderate to heavy from South Meadows Parkway and gets more full by the time you get to Villanova. Then after the spaghetti boat, 395 northbound is two lanes of shoulder-to-shoulder vehicles up to Golden Valley Road. Be ready to be at an average speed at 14 miles an hour all the way up. Intersection congestion at Sparks and Brandon Boulevard, that's gotten worse. It's overflowing in all four directions.
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0: Boston at 105.7 KOZZ, Reno's Classic Rock. Hi there, I'm Pam. I'm in for Max. Max Volume, the Workforce Free Ride. Yeah, you're at the right place. He will be making an appearance in the flesh on Saturday as we continue our Motley Mayhem event. This is your chance to win a pair of tickets to see Motley Crue September 24th at the Shoreline Amphitheater. He will be at BJ's Nevada Barbecue, 80 East Victorian Avenue in Sparks from 10 a.m. until noon. Good time to have breakfast or brunch even. So if you're 21 and over, you can come by, grab a raffle ticket before 11:30 a.m. We draw the ticket right around 11:45. You must be present to win. We're also giving away CDs, DVDs, t-shirts, hats, and more. Don't want to miss out and hang with Max from 10 till noon at BJ's Nevada Barbecue in Sparks this Saturday.
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3: Two new crashes are on the board in the same area. Hey, it's Boogie with a look at this afternoon's traffic. Authorities are reporting those two crashes on 580 southbound at Plum Lane. They happened within 10 minutes of each other and could be causing quite the buildup there, so be ready for that line of vehicles to start back near Mill Street. The northbound flow on 580, that's full of regular and commercial wheels from South Virginia Patriot to the Spaghetti Bowl. Past that, 395 northbound remains the biggest hotspot this hour from Audi up to Lemon Drive. The flow is tight and slow at an average speed of about 11 miles an hour there. And 80 westbound, that's seen red from USA Parkway to Mustang. This is Boogie with a look at this afternoon's traffic.
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5: Happy Wednesday. This is forecaster Elizabeth Mitchell with your Reno forecast. Tonight will be quite breezy with 15 to 20 mile per hour winds coming in from the west and a low of 46 degrees. However, winds will die down after midnight, leading to a beautiful and calm Thursday. Tomorrow, you can expect sunny skies, calm wind, and a high of 84 degrees.
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1: 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My name is Pam. I've been in for Max Volume. I'll return tomorrow afternoon, too, for the Workforce Free Ride. I will talk at you then. In the meantime, well, I've got some great tunes coming up from Tom Petty and more. 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
4: Two new crashes are on the board in the same area. Hey, it's Boogie with a look at this afternoon's traffic. Authorities are reporting those two crashes on 580 southbound at Plum Lane. They happened within 10 minutes of each other and could be causing quite the buildup there, so be ready for that line of vehicles to start back near Mill Street. The northbound flow on 580, that's full of regular and commercial wheels from South Virginia Patriot to the Spaghetti Bowl. Past that, 395 northbound remains the biggest hot spot this hour from Audi up to Lemon Drive. The flow is tight and slow at an average speed of about 11 miles an hour there. And 80 westbound, that's seen red from USA Parkway to Mustang. This is Boogie with a look at this afternoon's traffic.
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7: I'm Alice Cooper and you're here in my attic. How did you get here? I really need to beef up my security around here. So Movie Music Madness is coming up in a few, and today's song has been used in so many commercials, films, and TV shows over the decade. The choices are endless. Then for Tales from the Attic, I'll tell the story about the first time I wrote with Bernie Taupin. Then rock trivia, all about song that was written in a hotel bathroom in under 10 minutes. So strap in, and let's go.
6: Alice's Attic with Alice Cooper.

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0: sifting through the dusty mess of memories and cobwebs inside the mind of a rock icon.
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0: This is Tales from the Attic.
2: When I came out of the hospital in the late 70s after spending time in a psychiatric ward kicking alcohol, the first call I made was to Bernie, who was my best friend. We were inseparable in L.A. He'd also had his own problems with drinking. He was, of course, Elton John's lyricist, sort of like Boyce and Hart or all the great team, Bacharach and David. During this period, Bernie and Elton were on one of their breaks. They went through several periods in their career where they stepped away from each other and worked well with other people. So Bernie had time, and I had a hospital full of material. I was in this place where everybody in there was in there for some insane reason, and it was really crazy. I mean, I'd sit and talk to some of these people, and at the end of it, I'd go, I'm the only one in here that's not absolutely crazy. I'm in here for alcohol, not crazy. So I had all these characters, Jackknife Johnny, Millie and Billy, and we sat down and started writing. I said, this is like a candy store for lyricists, this thing is. And it's going to be about my stay in this place. So, I mean, we had so much fun writing this. David Foster produced it. The actual band for all the basic tracks and everything was Toto, the Picaro Brothers. And everybody was on this album. I had everybody on this album. Guys from Earth, Wind and Fire, guys from Toto, guys from everybody. All right. If you want to write music with me, drop me a line at alice@aliceisattic.com. Rock trivia coming up right after this quick break, so stay right there.
0: Alice will be right back with more rock and roll that doesn't suck.
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11: Somewhere lurking in the dark shadows is a radio host who doesn't suck, even though he's always been a bit of a freak. But he does think you're worthy of listening to his show. Crank up the most talented man whose eye makeup is better than yours. The king of your kind. It's Alice's Attic with Alice Cooper.
12: You're back with the most executed man on the radio, Alice Cooper. Not many people could survive as many decapitations, hangings, and electrocutions as I have. Well, this hour, we're going to be loving the 80s with one of the biggest albums of the decade. Then we'll be checking out Hey Stupid, and we'll finish things off with a song we just don't understand from Steely Dan. But now, let's hear some music that you crave so much.
0: Alice's Attic with Alice Cooper.

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2: The Pony Express not only carried mail, it also connected the West with national events. On November 7th, 1860, an extra pony run galloped out of Fort Kearney, Nebraska, arriving in a cloud of dust at Fort Churchill, Nevada, in a remarkable 7 days, 7 hours. Riders brought news of Abraham Lincoln's election and start of the Civil War. The news flashed by telegraph to San Francisco and up and down the Pacific Coast. Lincoln is elected. 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

0: stupid. Now on Alice's Attic, a look at people that are strange and often dense, mindless, obtuse, vacuous. In other words, stupid.
1: Okay, let's get stupid. First up, we go to New York, where a man set the back seat of his car on fire with a blowtorch during a traffic stop to destroy drug evidence. Only problem was, two other passengers were still in the car. Next, a Kentucky man who won $167 million in the Powerball found himself in trouble after going to a Florida resort with his new girlfriend and kicking a sheriff in the face. Best part, his new girlfriend's name is Jackie Fightmaster. Okay, you've got $167 million. That doesn't mean that you can kick a police officer in the face, because you're going to jail, no matter how you look at it. And finally, to end up in Florida. Oh, Florida, what? Crazy in Florida? Where a man drove his Ford Mustang through an airport gate onto an active runway, tried to board planes, and urinated in the taxiway. After being apprehended, he told deputies, "I went to an AA meeting, and next thing I know, I'm doing cocaine, drinking, and pissing on an airplane." Yep, Florida. Wait a minute. The guy goes to an AA meeting, ends up drinking, taking cocaine, and attacking an airport. That's quite a turnaround. Well, some rock trivia is coming up featuring Jimmy Page's favorite guitar solo, so stay tuned.
0: You're mere moments away from more Alice.
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0: 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Alice's Attic with Alice Cooper.
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0: From early days in Detroit, to teen angst in Arizona, to shock rock in L.A., to his rise to Rock and Roll Hall of Famer, one man is superbly seasoned to guide you through this magnificent musical journey.
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17: You're back with your classic rock conductor, Alice Cooper. I'm even wearing a cute little tuxedo with a tail. So this hour, I've got lots coming up, a Cooper's cover featuring one of the most misheard lyrics of all time, then freaky facts to make you smile, and finally, we'll finish off with some rock trivia on your amazing host, Alice Cooper. But now, how about this?
0: Alice's Attic with Alice Cooper.

Cooper's Covers coming up. But now, it's more music. It's Alice's Attic with Alice Cooper.

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0: Now, Alice's Attic with Alice Cooper presents more fun and freaky facts. 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
1: Well, it's time to be amazed. Here we go. Pumbaa was the first Disney character to fart on screen. It's about time. The richest man in the world, Jeff Bezos' father, was a unicyclist in a circus. I actually know Jeff Bezos. He's actually quite a nice guy. Jack Black's parents were both rocket scientists. Well, you know, it's not rocket surgery. The inventor of Vaseline, Robert Cheeseborough, ate a spoonful of Vaseline every day until he died at 96. I would say everything came out okay there. Being on time in Venezuela is considered rude. And finally, tonight, based on the number of applicants, it's statistically twice as hard to get a job at Walmart than it is to get into Harvard. Anyway, it's time for a break, but I'll be right back with rock trivia on someone named Alice Cooper right after this.
0: Alice Cooper is coming up next.
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9: Welcome to the deepest confines of the mind of Alice Cooper. It's a bit dusty up here, and oh, is it cluttered. There's a memory of hanging out with John Lennon and Anne Murray at L.A.'s The Troubadour in 73. And over here is Alice's Cortez High School locker combination. And why is there a random recollection of pre-concert pickled herring in Oslo in 2017? But amidst the mélange, there's a wealth of rock and roll tidbits and knowledge that never fails to entertain and engage. So without further ado, here's your fastidious host. It's Alice's Attic with Alice Cooper.
10: It's another exciting night here in Alice's Attic. I've been to some exciting places in my life. Sunset Strip in the 60s, Chelsea Hotel in the 70s, and Insane Asylum in the 80s. But none of them were as exciting as my attic is right now. So I've got another big hour for you coming up. An attic classic from your favorite politically charged Canadian. A listener email from one of you nuts. And we'll finish with some Bowie trivia you probably don't know the answer to. But first, here's music.
9: Alice's Attic with Alice Cooper.

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Right now, it's more rock. It's Alice's Attic with Alice Cooper.

0: What? You think radio this brilliant is free? We'll be back with more amazing Alice Cooper after the break. Alice's Attic with Alice Cooper.
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3: It's out.

0: 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It could be an Amazon delivery confirmation for a recent straitjacket purchase. Either way, you wrote it. Alice reads it on Alice's email.
1: Hey, Alice, love listening to you on the radio. Aside from golf, are you a sports guy? I guess the show you put on stage is a sport in itself. That's Willie P. Yeah, very big on sports. I'm a Detroit guy all the way. Lions, Tigers, Pistons, Red Wings. Come on, let's go. I'll be back with some rock trivia on the Thin White Duke, so don't move. Go Big Blue.
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0: More of Alice's Attic with Alice Cooper coming up.
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0: 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So here's more rock on Alice's Attic with Alice Cooper.

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0: But take comfort in the fact Alice's Attic will return tomorrow. 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

0: 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Miss the morning crew? Check this out. Here's what happened.
1: Pope Leo. Pope from Leo, Chicago.
2: He's calling his bank.
1: He had to change his address to Vatican City.
2: Oh, right. Okay.
1: The lady on the customer service line said he needed to come down to the bank in person to make those changes. Unfortunately, okay, that was their policy. Yeah. All of this, whereas you've got some dirty meth head sitting in a closet somewhere with a computer stealing your identity and moving your money everywhere.
2: Right, yeah, exactly.
1: But the Pope actually can't do it.
2: Maybe he should call that meth head.
1: My son-in-law's birthday.
2: Oh, it is.
1: Of the eldest daughter. The big burly one. I'm just trying to keep them anonymous because I just don't want our huge amount of success to make their lives uncomfortable.
2: In the meantime, my daughter Jalen, she just goes around telling everybody.
1: It's because she is of your blood. Perhaps you've heard of me.
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8: This Memorial Day, the Nevada Department of Veterans Services and the Nevada Veterans Coalition invite you to honor, respect, and remember the thousands of servicemen and women who are laid to rest at the Northern Nevada Veterans Memorial Cemetery in Fernley. 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The event is free and open to the public and will be held on the plaza of the Northern Nevada Veterans Memorial Cemetery, just off exit 48 on I-80 in Fernley. 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
2: News 4, Chief Meteorologist Matt Monroe with today's Reno forecast. It's looking good again. Back in the sunshine, warming things up to 84 degrees, and the winds are way down from the past couple of days. Westerly winds between 5 and 15. Hope you have a magnificent day. That's your News 4 Weather Authority forecast.
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9: 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You can always call us or text us. And we have got it going on today. It's Thursday. Sure, happy it's Thursday. Chime in. But again, make sure you have that coffee. Let's do this. Here we go.
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0: 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Good morning.
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0: Nikki, bright and early, 2:11 a.m. He texted us.
3: All right.
0: Thursday. So happy it's Thursday. Early bird gets the worm, boys. Got my coffee. I'll be waiting for y'all to do this. Have a great show.
3: Thank you.
0: Since he started it off...

0: sure happy it's Thursday. There you go. Thank you, Nikki, for starting that off for us. Mark texted in, good morning, boys. Looking forward to a great Thursday with you. Danielle, good morning, gentlemen. Listening on the app nowadays.
1: All right.
0: Have a great day. Good. Annelle, good morning, crew. So happy it's Thursday. Don't read this part on the air, please. Here's a joke you can read. Weasel goes into a bar. Bartender says, what do you have? Pop, goes the weasel. Have a great day. Friday Eve, Jay. Ugh. Go Knights, go. Vegas is playing tonight. They are trying to clinch their series. They are up 3-2. The Avalanche last night clinched in overtime, 3 minutes into the overtime period. And so now you've got Carolina and Avalanche waiting on the Sabres-Canadiens series.
1: Mm-hmm.
0: Or the Vegas Ducks series.
1: Exactly.
0: There you go. Let's see. Carrie says, what day of the week do you drink the most water?
1: What?
0: Thirst day. Happy Friday Eve, gents. So, Terry.
2: Yeah.
0: Jay hates the term Friday Eve.
2: How about baby Friday? Friday Junior?
1: Eh.
0: Meh.
1: Okay. Eh. I mean, it's fine.
0: Jason, good morning, gents. Happy Thursday. Have a great day. Go Avalanche. And Chris says, it's Friday Eve, guys. Have a great day. He texted that in after Jay's first groan, by the way.
1: You know, if it was 1998, we would be coming in with breaking news that Frank Sinatra has passed away at the age of 82. Man, 28 years ago today, the legendary Frank Sinatra left us, man.
0: But it is not 1998.
1: No, I'm just kidding.
0: If it was not, no, what I'm thinking is if it was 1998, we'd be up on the hill on Sutro.
1: We would.
0: I would still be asleep because I'm doing afternoons on Rock 104.5. Yeah?
1: Yeah.
0: That's about right.
1: Right.
0: But yeah, wow. That long ago?
1: Yep.
0: Man.
1: 1998.
0: Ooh.
1: A lot of birthdays today, too. We'll get to those later during our entertainment section.
0: Do we have one of those? Oh, sure. Okay.
1: If not, I'll just make it up.
0: Yeah, just throw it in. That's what we do for most of the show. We just make it up as we go. Yes. How was the rest of your Wednesday?
1: Rest of the Wednesday was good. Was out in Cold Springs serving up some wings. Mm-hmm. And yeah, that was fun.
0: Cold Springs, but not cold wings.
1: Yeah, cold but springs, not cold wings. That's pretty damn good.
0: Hey, thank you.
2: I had the same thought. I'll be honest. I was going to jump in with that too. So, whatever.
1: Hot wings. Hot wings and Cold Springs. Maybe that will be the title of my post next week when I'm out in Cold Springs. Hot wings and Cold Springs. There you go. Good advertising slogan. Thanks, guys. Appreciate it. No, it was a good time. And it's always nice to see people because there are people that come up to the truck. They're like, oh, man, I didn't realize that you were the guy from the radio. Or
0: that still happens.
1: It still happens.
0: Wow.
1: Yeah.
0: Okay.
1: Yeah, exactly.
0: Eddie, stop sending in jokes we can't read on the air.
1: Hi. What did he say?
2: Does it have one of the seven deadlies?
1: It's funny. It's a funny joke, Edward.
0: It's a good joke, but we're no. No. I don't like waking up this early, but I would like to continue being employed.
2: Yeah, that's true.
0: How's that? He did say he likes Baby Friday. The New York Mets won 2 games in a row with all their veterans on the injured list, and their rookies were all called up from AAA, and they're winning the game for them.
1: All right.
0: They call them the Baby Mets.
1: Okay.
0: Okay, so he likes Baby Friday.
1: Right.
0: No, I don't. I like Friday Eve.
1: How was your day?
0: Oh, Groundhog Day.
1: Okay.
0: Yeah. Jim went home, did some work around the house.
1: That's it.
0: Granddaughter. Yeah.
1: All right.
0: That's my life. Terry?
2: Groundhog Day. Actually, I was here later than usual. I was here until like 3 o'clock yesterday.
1: Oh, no.
2: I know.
0: That's how do you say?
2: I'm already 3 days into the new schedule, and I'm already just angry when I have to stay later than one. But, that's how it goes.
0: What is this BS?
2: Yeah.
0: Well, you can demand overtime.
1: It's a very long
0: you can. I can demand it. I'm not going to get it. We can demand it all we want, though. 775-737-KOZZ. You give us a call, shoot us a text, whatever you like.
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5: The roads are starting off clear. I'm Terry with a look at your morning commute. Your drive through the Truckee Meadows this Thursday morning is starting off crash and incident free, although we have our usual slowdowns in and around the Spaghetti Bowl and on both major freeways. Your drive on 80 eastbound through Sparks and on to USA Parkway is pretty heavy at the moment between Sparks Boulevard and Lockwood. The drive down from the North Valleys is looking pretty good at the moment, with light to moderate traffic on southbound 395 between Lemon Drive and the Spaghetti Bowl. Light to moderate traffic reported on your drive out of Spanish Springs on southbound Pyramid Highway between Eagle Canyon and Los Altos. I'm Terry with a look at your morning commute.
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6: News 4, Chief Meteorologist Matt Monroe with today's Reno forecast. It's looking good again. Back in the sunshine, warming things up to 84 degrees, and the winds are way down from the past couple of days. Westerly winds between 5 and 15. Hope you have a magnificent day. That's your News 4 Weather Authority forecast.
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0: 97.7 KOZZ, Reno's Classic Rock. 629, Thursday morning with your morning crew, Kevin and Jay. Good morning.
1: Good morning.
0: Dan texted in, kind of, you know, on your side there, Jay. He says, Friday is like being pregnant. Either you are or you aren't. Okay. So it's either Friday or it's not.
1: Exactly.
0: It's not Friday Eve. It's not Baby Friday. It's just Thursday.
1: It's just Thursday.
0: I'm sure happy it's Thursday.
1: Yes, well, we are.
0: But the problem is Thursday, again, we went over this. Whoa, there goes my microphone. We went over this a while back. Every day it kind of has its, you know, day. Taco Tuesday. Monday's the first day of the week. Then you got hump day. You got Friday. And for Thursday, it's just garbage. It's just sitting there.
1: Thirsty Thursday. Taco Tuesday, Wing Wednesday, Thirsty Thursday.
0: Nobody does Thirsty Thursday around here, though.
1: Oh, they're going to have to start.
0: Like the single-A baseball team down in the lovely metropolis of Stockton, California, does Dollar Beer Thursdays.
1: Right. They used to do Thirsty Thursday at Greater Nevada Field. I don't know, but they don't do that anymore?
0: I don't know. They do Throwback Thursday. They do the Silver Stocks.
1: Okay. I thought they used to. I mean, I remember when they did Thirsty Thursday, it was like $2 Coors Lights over there in the atrium. So
0: That would draw some folks.
1: Right, yeah.
0: There you go. Well, last night, there was tension at Hug High.
1: Oh, really now?
0: Yeah.
1: Oh.
0: All the Sparks residents got together there for a meeting regarding the Red Hawk Golf Course housing initiative.
1: Uh-huh.
0: Wingfield Springs residents got out there and nobody was happy.
1: Okay.
0: One resident said the openness of the area drew her and everybody else to buy their homes. It's not why we moved here. We moved here because we love nature. We love the birds that are flying through our backyards. The golf course right now, there are two golf courses at Red Hawk, the hills and the lakes. Developers want to tear down the lakes course and add 764 single and multi-family homes to that area.
1: Okay.
0: Went before Sparks City Council not too long ago, but Wednesday's meeting was required because it's such a large scale. You've got

0: traffic concerns, one resident said. Major concerns with sewage, concerns with the wetlands that might just be covered up, concerns about endangered species, concerns about water. This is not going to go away anytime soon. The Red Hawk golf course owner got a little snippy, said, why don't you all take money out of your pocket and you buy it and I'll sell it?
1: Okay.
0: Because they say it's unsustainable to keep both golf courses there.
1: I just still laugh when, I mean, because when we moved here in 88, mm-hmm. it was drought this, drought that, and it was drought this, drought that for decades.
0: Still is.
1: And it still is. Mm-hmm. And conserve on water and watering days and all this crap. But yet, I mean, when I moved here, it was like a population of, what, 188,000? Mm-hmm. And now we're up over 400,000. So mm-hmm. I thought that we didn't have enough water, but apparently we do.
0: Water for what? Watering the golf course or providing it to residents?
1: No, just the drought. I mean, we have to conserve on water. And mm-hmm. we're just building. We don't have the infrastructure. We just keep building.
0: Right.
1: I mean, these Red Hawk folks, they have every right to complain.
0: Yeah, there you go. And then the Aces last night did lose to the Las Vegas Aviators 5-6. They are 1-1 so far in their series. They've got Education Day today. It's an 11:05 first pitch. So a rare Thursday day game.
1: Education Day, go ahead and skip school and go to a baseball game.
0: It is a tight race in the west of the Pacific Coast League. Reno technically sitting in third at 21-20. Vegas in second at 20-19. And then Sacramento 21-18. However, they are all well behind the Albuquerque Isotopes, who are 25-16. So the winner of the Pacific Coast League for the first half automatically hosts the playoffs.
1: Okay.
0: So everybody's chasing Albuquerque right now.
1: And it's all very close, very tight.
0: It really
1: see
0: is.
1: What happens. Yeah. Nevada recorded 26 traffic fatalities in April 2026, which sucks. It's sad. However, it's a 33% decrease from the 39 deaths reported in April 2025. The state has recorded 105 road fatalities so far in 2026, marking a 24% decrease compared to the same period last year. Okay. The April 2026 statewide fatal report reflects preliminary data and does not include final reports. In fact, it says here that the finalized reports won't even come till early 2028. Wow. A driver is facing felony trafficking charges after a traffic stop that recovered 29 pounds of methamphetamine.
0: That's a lot.
1: That's a lot.
0: It's a little more than personal use.
1: Yeah, that's not just a weekend party.
0: No, that's Heisenberg level.
1: Okay. Well, very good. It happened on the evening of May 12th after a deputy conducted a traffic stop in the area of I-580 and Bellevue Road. The driver, 28-year-old Jose Arias Aquino, was arrested after a canine unit found the methamphetamine in his car. He is facing the following charges: trafficking a controlled substance, possession with intent to sell of a controlled substance, sell, transport a controlled substance, possession, and resisting a public officer. So there you go.
0: That's weird.
1: Yeah.
0: Yeah. Never. They always comply. I don't understand the resisting part.
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4: The roads are starting off clear. I'm Terry with a look at your morning commute. Your drive through the Truckee Meadows is Thursday morning and starting off crash and incident free. Although we have our usual slowdowns in and around the Spaghetti Bowl and on both major freeways. Your drive on 80 eastbound through Sparks and on to USA Parkway is pretty heavy at the moment between Sparks Boulevard and Lockwood. The drive down from the North Valleys is looking pretty good at the moment with light to moderate traffic on southbound 395 between Lemon Drive and the Spaghetti Bowl. Light to moderate traffic reported on your drive out of Spanish Springs on southbound Pyramid Highway between Eagle Canyon and Los Altos. I'm Terry with a look at your morning commute.
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0: 95.7 KOZZ, Reno's Classic Rock. Sure, happy. It's Thursday, 6:48 with your morning crew, Kevin and Jay. Good morning.
1: Good morning.
0: Gentlemen, I have a question for you. To flip or not to flip? Flip-flops.
1: Oh, no.
0: No? You don't like them?
1: Nope.
0: Why not?
1: Because they're annoying. They look stupid. I don't want to see people's toes.
0: Okay.
1: Feet are gross.
0: What about sandals?
1: I'll do sandals on the beach every once in a while. Flip-flops are just the little tab that goes in between your toes, and it's just, I don't know, and then you're walking and they flip and they flop and they make noise, and they're just ugly. Flip-flops are ugly.
0: Okay.
1: Men should not wear flip-flops. The sandals, I'm okay with. The Birkenstock things, I'm okay with. The Croc things, I'm okay with. But flip-flops, no.
0: I was going to say, if you said no Crocs, I was going to call shenanigans on you and your Elfie Crocs.
1: Yeah.
0: Okay.
2: Terry? I'm okay with flip-flops depending on the situation.
0: Okay.
2: I'm out and about at the lake or beach or both, whatever it is. Mm-hmm. Yeah, that's fine.
0: Not the Home Depot?
2: No. God, no. No one needs to see my gross toenails.
0: Then there's that.
1: Right.
2: Yeah.
0: There's a lady going viral on TikTok. She's literally crying.
1: Okay.
0: As she says how upsetting it is to see men wearing flip-flops.
1: Okay, well, she's lame.
0: Through her tears, she's like, could men please stop wearing flip-flops? It's really gross. pretty fast little clip. And then the comments.
1: Uh-huh.
0: 28,000 comments on this video.
1: See, and she, what she intended to do worked.
0: 28 million views, 5 million likes, 187,000 bookmarks, 28,000 comments. Somebody says, no, actually, it's actually this serious. The toe hair, I cannot. Somebody said the worst is the jeans flip-flop combo.
1: Okay.
0: So, another person, like with Jay, sandals are fine, flip-flops is over the line.
1: Mm-hmm.
0: And one woman named Molly said, my husband has orthopedic flip-flops. Another person says, Molly, this is horrendous. And another joked, good luck with your divorce. You've got this.
1: Again, viewed 28 million times. It just goes to show that we are doing things wrong right now. I mean, seriously. All we have to do is a small little clip, and we become viral that way, and you make millions of dollars with stupid crying over flip-flop clips. That's it. That's all we got to do.
0: Let's find one, then.
1: That's all we got to do.
0: Let's find one. Find something we can make $1 million over.
1: Obviously, it could just be over something stupid. It could be over, you know, hey, this guy's drinking coffee out of a Simpsons mug and get all upset and cry over it, and people will be commenting left and right.
2: He won't use the mug I got him.
1: Yeah, there you go. That's it.
0: All right, over there, Grogu.
2: My Grogu cup. Look, sandals are fine.
1: Yeah.
2: I wear Adidas slides all the time during the summer. Mm-hmm. Not to work or anything, but
1: right, yeah.
2: But out and about when I'm not here, Adidas slides.
0: I know what I'm wearing to work this summer.
2: What are you wearing?
0: I got flip-flops, dude. I love my flip-flops.
2: I have no problem. If men want to wear, that's fine. I have bigger things to worry about than who's wearing what.
0: One person on the in the comments points out that people may not all agree. They just think this pouting is ridiculous. Said, I don't think the video went viral because people agreed with her. It went viral because people are laughing at her over how clownish she's acting. And another said, men should wear whatever they want and not be body shamed.
1: Acting.
0: Ladies.
1: Acting. She was acting.
0: Acting.
1: She was acting. She got exactly what she wanted. She knew what she was doing. She don't care if she's ridiculed for acting like she's crying over people wearing flip-flops. The basic fact of the matter is she set a goal, and she reached that goal.
0: There you go. All right. Well, let's figure out what we can cry about.
1: Yeah.
0: 775-737-KOZZ. Not our topic today, but I don't know. Are guys wearing flip-flops? You tell us.
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6: The roads remain clear. I'm
2: I'm Terry with a look at your morning commute. Your drive through to Truckee Meadows this Thursday morning remains crash and incident free, although we have a few slowdowns that we're keeping an eye on, like the North Valley's commute, which is light to moderate at the moment, but is trending towards heavy on southbound 395 between Lemon Drive and the Spaghetti Bowl. The Spanish Rings commute is flowing nicely at the moment with light to moderate traffic, but building towards heavy on southbound Pyramid Highway between Eagle Canyon and Los Altos. And 580 northbound through Reno is flowing nicely as well, but building towards heavy between South Meadows Parkway and the airport. I'm Terry with a look at your morning commute.
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6: 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Should guys be wearing flip-flops? 775-737-KOZZ. Carrie texted in, says, LOL, Jay must have jacked up toes.
7: I do.
6: Okay. Danielle, flip-flops suck. And Carrie doubled up with, she can come to Hawaii and get sick of me wearing flip-flops every day. Nikki likes to go barefoot.
7: Ooh, man. 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
8: Hi. This is Marianne and Fallon, and I think men in flip-flops is awesome, but I sure don't like them to show their butt crack. I think that's gross.
7: Agreed.
6: Thank you, Marianne. They're perfect.
8: Bye-bye.
6: Best way to wrap things up, Marianne. No butt cracks. We love

0: 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Good morning.
1: And good morning.
0: How's things going?
1: Things are great.
0: You know, I kind of lucked out. For as much crap as I give Jay, I've got a pretty good coworker. I really do. I give him a lot of slack on the radio and a lot of slack off the radio. But all things being equal, he's a good dude to have around.
1: Thanks, man. I appreciate that.
0: Not a problem. What?
1: You're funny.
0: Why am I funny?
1: You're funny. I appreciate that.
0: Am I a clown to you? Am I just here to amuse you?
1: We're here to amuse everyone.
0: There you go. So it got me thinking about horrible coworkers.
1: Right, yeah.
0: Ones that you just can't stand.
1: Uh-huh.
0: And there's a few, like, on TV.
1: Oh, right.
0: Like, characters on TV. Michael Scott, probably one of the worst bosses ever. But I think he would be a fun boss.
1: I think he'd be a fun boss.
0: From The Office, kids.
1: Again, I mean, he cares about his employees.
0: He does. Except Dwight. Actually, no, he and Dwight get along.
1: See, I wouldn't want to work with Dwight.
0: He doesn't like Toby.
1: Yeah, I don't like Dwight. I wouldn't want Dwight as my coworker.
0: So who would be the worst fictional character to have as a coworker?
1: Do you know Jim from Taxi?
0: Oh, Jim's great.
1: He's fun, but I don't think I'd want him as a coworker.
0: Okay.
1: Yeah. I mean, I think he's a fun guy.
2: Hey, okay.
1: I was
2: thinking.
1: I'd need to get stuff done, and I'd want him to get stuff done, and he wouldn't, and so I'd have to pick up his slack, you know.
0: Carrie wants to know if I'm sick, because I just complimented you. I am. I'm doing well. I'm. You know, everyone else in the house is sick. I'm staving it off so far. So thank you, Carrie. Fighting I appreciate off. You.
1: Oh boy, who's some others that
0: Janice from Friends?
1: Yes, I would say that.
0: Oh my God, Jay Slater.
1: You know, really, would you want to work with any of the people from Friends? Joey would be fun, but I don't think he'd get much done.
0: I could handle Chandler.
1: Okay. It's because you are Chandler.
0: Stop it. Fictional coworkers. Who would be the worst?
1: I don't think I'd want to work with Sheldon from Big Bang Theory.
0: Oh, gosh, no.
1: Smart know-it-all.
0: No,
1: yeah. Yeah. Yeah, I wouldn't want to work with him.
0: Well, thank you for letting me know that I'm not a smart know-it-all. I appreciate that.
1: You're not a Sheldon, no.
0: 775-737-5699 is the phone number. You know, just something fun to tack around, you know. Which fictional character would be the worst coworker? It doesn't have to be TV. It can be movies, too.
1: Yeah.
0: Yeah.
1: Now, I'm trying to think. Now, movie-wise, oh, boy, that's even a harder one. But Beavis and Butthead. I wouldn't want them as co-workers. No way. Or Cartman.
0: Eileen says Gollum.
3: Hello, my precious.
0: Very good.
1: This should be fun.
0: John says Hannibal Lecter.
1: Yeah, no, we wouldn't want him as a co-worker.
0: 775-737-KOZZ. Yes, sir.
1: He's very meticulous.
0: He's very meticulous. Very meticulous. He just might kill you and eat you. Exactly. That's all. Brilliant man. Which fictional character would be the worst coworker? You can give us a call. You can shoot us a text. That's what we wanted to play with today. So we'll throw it out there and see what sticks to the wall. 775-737-KOZZ. Worst coworker who's a fictional character.
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5: The roads remain clear. I'm Terry with a look at your morning commute. Your drive through the Truckee Meadows this Thursday morning remains crash and incident free. Although we're keeping our eye on a few hot spots, like the drive out the USA Parkway, which is actually loosened up a little bit and is now moderate between Vista and Patrick. Heavy traffic reported on your commute out of the North Valleys on southbound 395 between Lemon Drive and the Spaghetti Bowl. In Reno, watch out for a few slowdowns on southbound 580 between the airport and Neal Road. And the drive out of Spanish Springs is in the moderate to heavy range on southbound Pyramid Highway between Eagle Canyon and Los Altos. I'm Terry with a look at your morning commute.
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8: News 4, Chief Meteorologist Matt Monroe with today's Reno forecast. It's looking good again. Back in the sunshine, warming things up to 84 degrees, and the winds are way down from the past couple of days. Westerly winds between 5 and 15. Hope you have a magnificent day. That's your News 4 Weather Authority forecast.
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0: Rock, 7:32. Morning crew, Kevin and Jay, good morning.
1: Good morning.
0: We're talking today about coworkers and which fictional character would make the worst coworker.
1: Yeah.
0: You know, because we're doing worst this week. Nell says Frank Burns from MASH. He would tell on you about everything.
1: Oh, right, yeah.
0: Rich Huffman does not like George Costanza.
1: No, I wouldn't want him.
0: Troy has a good point. He says Jennifer Aniston from Horrible Bosses.
1: Okay.
0: Because I would get no work done. This is true. She's a little out of control there.
1: Yes, she is.
0: Eddie says Kramer.
1: Okay.
0: Pete also says Frank from MASH. Mike says the whole cast of News Radio would be fun to hang out with them, just be horrible to work with them.
1: All right. We've worked with a few of them.
0: We have.
1: Yes.
0: Hannibal, I guess Hannibal, she said, would be much worse than Elle. Carrie, gentlemen, I think we have to go with the pair of the worst co-workers. That would probably be Ren and Stimpy.
1: Ah, interesting. I don't know what their work ethic is like, but they would sing us songs.
0: Well, they did. Let's see. No, they didn't do. Yeah, they did do some door-to-door sales at one point.
1: Okay.
0: You know, they were okay.
1: Right.
0: They were selling nipples.
1: Oh, okay.
0: Just nipples.
1: Just nipples.
0: Just nipples.
1: All right.
0: Yes. Pete says Thanos and the Incredible Hulk. There you go. We're done working for the day.
1: Right, yeah.
0: Rachel Fran from The Nanny. I can deal with the voice for 30 minutes, but not 8 hours.
1: Right, yeah.
0: Eric says, Mr. Burns from The Simpsons.
1: Okay.
0: Ken, Luis from Suits. Pete also said, Jerry Seinfeld.
1: Yeah. Now, and I would go with, Jerry or George. How about Deadpool?
0: Ooh, coworker.
1: I would get tired of the jokes.
0: Really?
1: Yeah. Okay. I think after a while, he'd be more of a jokester than I think an actual worker.
0: Okay. Killing people.
1: Yeah, I just think that he wouldn't really do well in an office environment. Just get tired of it.
0: Wendy says any Jim Carrey character, and I mean any.
1: Right.
0: Okay. You don't want to work with Bruce Almighty?
1: Okay.
0: Huh? He can answer your prayers.
1: Right.
0: And then,
1: or the liar version of Jim Carrey, where he always has to tell the truth. That might begin to get annoying.
0: And then Pete says Peter from The Family Guy.
1: Okay.
0: Peter or Homer, they would both be a nightmare to work with.
1: Yeah, neither of them would be great. And some of these guys, they'd just be taking so much time off.
0: Mm-hmm.
1: You know, you'd have to cover so much for them. And they're just not reliable people.
0: Yeah, this is true.
1: Yeah.
0: Yeah. What about Phil Dunphy?
1: I think he'd be a great coworker. Because he's funny, but he's hardworking. He's successful.
0: He tries hard.
1: Yeah.
0: Yes.
1: He tries hard. He's successful. He's motivated. He's got a lot of insight. I think he would be a good coworker.
0: All right.
1: Yeah, for sure.
0: Very good.
1: Yeah. Now his coworker, the guy played by Rob Riggle, not so much. I wouldn't want him as a coworker. Because he's one of those one-uppers. He's always undercutting you. He is always, he's a snake.
0: Okay.
1: Yeah, you don't want a snake as a coworker.
0: No. Somebody who's going to succeed at your failure.
1: Yes.
0: No. Or and, set and you up for failure.
1: That's it right there. Set you up for failure.
0: There you go. 775-737-KOZZ. Play with this for a little while. What fictional character would be a horrible coworker? Let's see. Somebody did say Gollum. What about Hermione Granger? See, you never watched Harry Potter.
1: Yeah, I wouldn't know what type of coworker she would be.
0: She is also a know-it-all and a one-upper.
1: Is she?
0: Yeah,
1: okay.
0: She is. All right. She's very smart, but she lets you know it, too.
1: Bill says Jar Jar Binks.
0: Oh, gosh. Never know what he's saying.
1: Yeah. Be annoyed with him really, really fast.
0: And Carrie,
1: but he might be a good worker. You never know.
0: No, hard to tell. Yeah. Carrie says he's impressed that I said nipples on the air. They were selling nipples.
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0: 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Your morning crew, Kevin and Jay. We got Terry here. Good morning.
1: Good morning.
0: And 775-737 KOZZ, talking about fictional characters that would make the worst co-workers, Jay.
1: Right, yeah, there's a lot of them.
0: We got Fred Flintstone from Sean. Now, I don't get that. Fred was a hard worker.
2: Yeah. He was a hard worker. He waited till the clock went off before he left.
0: He never got off the dinosaur before that, that little bird.
1: Slid down the neck.
2: Yeah.
0: Anel says, Karen from Will and Grace. She would always be trying to get you drunk or give you drugs at work. Nobody would ever get any work done, but she'd be the life of the party.
1: All right. Yeah. Actually, it might be a fun call.
3: I was just going to say, that's not a bad thing, is it?
0: No. Gary says, Eddie Haskell.
1: Okay. He's a weasel.
0: Yeah. Sean, Jeff Spicoli.
1: Yeah, you wouldn't get anything done.
0: Yeah, then James, worst coworker ever, Frank Gallagher from Shameless.
1: Spicoli would be good at a weed shop.
0: Well, you know, in our reboot or our sequel to Fast Times, Spicoli is the history teacher now.
1: Yes.
0: So
1: yes, he is. Yeah.
0: Oh, you weren't here. We wrote a whole script.
1: Did you? Yeah.
0: Spicoli is the teacher, and the grandson of Mr. Hahn is his problem student.
3: I love that. Yeah. Oh, my God.
1: That'd be a great idea.
3: That fits every history teacher I've ever had in my life.
1: Right?
3: Oh, my gosh. All right.
0: There you go. 775-737-KOZZ is the number. What fictional character would be the worst co-worker? Well, everybody has to get a biopic now.
1: Yes, they do.
0: Yeah, you get a biopic. It's like Oprah. You get a biopic. Right. You get a biopic.
1: Who's up next?
0: Ozzy and Sharon.
1: Okay.
0: Likely to be released in 2028, according to Jack Osborne.
1: Interesting.
0: He says it's been in the work for a long time, but will likely come out in 2 years. The update last year had negotiations with a potential director. So he did a live stream on his YouTube channel the other day. He said, I can tell you this, we're moving ahead. I was on calls all day today about it. The script is right there. We're good. This movie will absolutely happen.
1: Okay.
0: He said, realistically, though, we're halfway through 26. It probably won't come out until 28, but you never know.
1: Fair enough.
0: So there you go. And as you go to your favorite festival, you are going to Bottle Rock in next week.
1: Yes.
0: We have Aftershock coming to Sacramento in October. What would you say if your main headliner was Duran Duran?
3: I would love it. I saw Duran Duran at Bottle Rock like 3 years ago.
1: I think Duran Duran at Aftershock? No.
3: No.
1: Duran Duran headlining Coachella or Bottle Rock? Absolutely.
3: Yeah.
0: Well, and
3: they were awesome.
0: Simon LeBon said they were offered to play at Glastonbury.
1: Uh-huh.
0: And he was moderately insulted by the stage they offered him. He suggested that Duran Duran is on the small... he said they are a headliner or bust. He'd be interested in playing Glastonbury, but it'd have to be the right time slot. And now he says Duran Duran has been offered to play in a disco tent at 3 p.m.
1: Oh, that is not.
3: That's a slap in the face,
1: That is
3: man.
1: A slap in the face.
0: He said, we shouldn't be below anybody on the bill, so we'll hold out because we're a headline act. That's all there is to it.
1: I'd like to see who else is on the Glastonbury bill to find out if they shouldn't be below anybody.
0: Right.
1: But I think they deserve, like at Aftershock, you have your main stage headliner and you have your second stage headliner. You know, Duran Duran could be a second stage headliner at a festival like Bottle Rock.
3: They were the second stage headliner for Bottle Rock against Post Malone. And they outdrew Post Malone.
0: Of course they're going to outdraw Post Malone because Bottle Rock is a bunch of 90s moms and who grew up in the 80s.
3: Right. But I love it so much. We go every year, so it's fun.
0: Yeah.
1: All right.
0: So there you go. Simon LeBon has a very high opinion of himself.
1: Yes, he does. Happy birthday to you if you are celebrating a birthday today. We got so many great birthdays. You got the birthday song queued up?
0: No, because I didn't know you were going to do birthdays here.
1: I mentioned it. I said birthdays during entertainment. Terry was in here. When I was talking about
3: leave me
1: it.
3: Out of it.
1: Just go to that one tab and boom, we got it. But in any case, we got a lot of great birthdays, including Mike Inez, the bass player for Alice in Chains, Ian Astbury from The Cult. He's celebrating a birthday today. CeCe DeVille from Poison.
0: Wow.
1: Yeah. How about David Byrne from Talking Heads? He is celebrating a birthday. Mm-hmm. Tom Cochran is 73 years old today. Jack Bruce, happy heavenly birthday to him. And the man who basically, well, just, I don't know, just really screwed up the world, Mark Zuckerberg.
0: Oh, yeah.
1: Yeah.
0: It's all his fault. Yeah,
1: the Facebook creator is 42 years old today. He is worth $211 billion.
0: Zuck, I need $500,000. That's it. $500,000, and you will never hear me on the radio ever again.

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4: The roads remain clear. I'm Terry with a look at your morning commute. Your drive through the Truckee Meadows this Thursday morning remains crash and incident free. Although we're keeping our eye on a few hot spots, like the drive out to USA Parkway, which is actually loosened up a little bit and is now moderate between Vista and Patrick. Heavy traffic reported on your commute out of the North Valleys on southbound 395 between Lemon Drive and the Spaghetti Bowl. In Reno, watch out for a few slowdowns on southbound 580 between the airport and Neal Road. And the drive out of Spanish Springs is in the moderate to heavy range on southbound Pyramid Highway between Eagle Canyon and Los Altos. I'm Terry with a look at your morning commute.
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0: 105.7 KOZZ, Reno's Classic Rock. It's 8:10. It's Thursday. It's your morning crew. Good morning.
1: Good morning. So in the last segment, we were talking about birthdays, and I missed two very important birthdays.
0: Mm-hmm. Uh-oh.
1: Robert Zemeckis.
0: Yeah.
1: And the one and only George Lucas.
0: Oh, yeah.
1: Celebrating a birthday today. And when I mentioned CeCe DeVille, May 14th, 1991 was the very first concert I ever attended. And it was Poison at the Lawler Event Center.
2: On CeCe's birthday.
1: On CeCe's birthday, Jimmy Page came out and played. Man, it was a lot of fun.
0: Oh, look at that.
1: And so, May 14th, 1991, Lawler Event Center, Poison, Bullet Boys, and Slaughter.
0: Oh, my.
1: Yeah, my first concert ever.
0: Cool.
1: Yeah. So.
0: Also back there, we heard from Journey.
1: Okay.
0: They are on their Final Frontier tour right now. They've added dates.
1: Space. The Final Frontier.
0: They've added California dates.
1: Oh, they have.
0: They have.
1: Okay.
0: Even though they were just at the Golden One Center, they're going to be in LA at the Crypto.com Arena, San Diego at the Pechanga Arena.
1: Mm-hmm.
0: And they have now officially hit the big time.
1: Oh, they have.
0: They have. Oh, man. When you want to talk about arenas and you talk about Adventist Health Arena in Stockton, California.
1: Wow. You've hit it big.
0: Wow.
1: Congratulations, Journey. After all this time, you have made the big time.
0: To play Stockton. Who booked that? That's what I want to know. Who said this was a good idea?
1: It was probably Arnell. He's like, you know what? I'm going to find the worst cities for us to play on my final tour with these guys.
2: Is that the UOP Arena?
0: No. Oh. I believe that is the Stockton Arena down on the water. It was just called Stockton Arena, but Stockton, you know, they're always broke, so they need to make money somehow, so they probably sold the naming rights to it.
1: There's a lot of bitterness with Kevin and Stockton. That's what happens when you, you know, serve there for 25 years.
2: I have experience in Stockton. I probably feel the same way, I'll be honest.
1: I've driven through Stockton, and at the advice of Kevin, did not stop.
2: No.
0: Yes, don't, because there's going to be a shooting at the end of the show. they are wrapping up on November 28th at the Chase Center in San Francisco.
1: Oh, they are now. Okay.
0: Now, here's the deal.
1: What a great way to wrap up their career.
0: Absolutely, allegedly. He says, I've been hearing these recent rumors and I wanted to speak to you all directly. While I'm always grateful for the love people still have for Journey, the rumors about me rejoining the band are simply not true. Mm-hmm. And I want to gently put them to rest.
1: Right.
0: Steve Perry.
1: Yes.
0: I completely understand why people would hope for that. The music we created together means a great deal to me, too. But I'm continuing to explore new creative work and really enjoy working on new music that reflects where I am today.
1: Come on, man.
0: Loosely translated, I can't hit those notes anymore.
3: Should have been go.
2: Sorry.
1: Seriously.
0: Thank you for your continued support throughout the years. Your loyalty has never gone unnoticed. I am forever humbly grateful.
1: November 28th. In San Francisco, final show, join them. Just come out for one song.
0: I'm not closing the door on that yet.
1: I don't think I would.
0: I still think he might do that one show.
1: And because that statement that he released, that was from when they announced their first set of dates.
0: Right.
1: That wasn't just recently. That was, you know, because when they were talking about their final tour, they had asked them about all that. So I feel that now that they have announced all the dates, their final show in San Francisco, Chase Center. Yeah.
0: Or Adventist Health Arena in Stockton. That would be the coup de grace right there. Oh, my. Who booked that? I told my wife last night, I said, hey, guess what? Journey's playing in Stockton. She goes, ooh, let's go.
1: Yeah, go to the show.
0: No, God, no. No. I will not step foot in that town for that. No.
1: Does Stockton get a lot of shows?
0: No.
1: No?
0: So when they opened the arena, they booked Neil Diamond.
1: Oh, really?
0: Neil's asking price just for him was $1 million.
1: Okay.
0: Just for him.
1: Wow.
0: That's not the band. That's just Neil.
1: Okay.
2: With backing tracks? With like backing tracks, I'm assuming?
0: Oh, no. You had to pay more for the band.
2: Oh, jeez.
0: and they were selling tables for like $10,000 a table.
1: For Neil Diamond. I mean, I love Neil Diamond.
0: Yeah. But I mean, you know, it's a table of like 10 people. So, you know, $1,000 each.
1: Right.
0: They couldn't sell out.
1: Okay.
0: They ended up selling those tables for pennies on the dollar.
1: Yeah.
0: And then lo and behold, shortly after this, City filed bankruptcy.
1: Weird.
0: And there went my medical retirement.
1: Damn it. Neil Diamond. So,
0: yeah. Well, no, City leadership.
2: Yeah.
1: Yes. Either way.
0: Thank you.
1: Hey, he didn't have to ask for $1 million. I mean, come on, man.
0: Really?
1: You need $1 million.
0: Hey, it was Stockton, dude. You'd have to pay me $1 million to play in Stockton, too.
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4: New crash in Reno. I'm Terry with a look at your morning commute. Nevada State Police are working to clear a new crash in Reno. On 80 westbound near Wells Avenue, this is a rollover crash, and the far right two lanes are closed. I would avoid the area if possible. The drive-in from the North Valleys is in the moderate to heavy range on southbound 395 between Lemon Drive and the Spaghetti Bowl. The commute out of Spanish Springs is flowing nicely at the moment with a few slowdowns on southbound Pyramid Highway between Eagle Canyon and Los Altos. And the eastbound 80 commute out to USA Parkway is in the moderate range. On eastbound 80 between Vista and Patrick. I'm Terry with a look at your morning commute.
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7: News 4, Chief Meteorologist Matt Monroe with today's Reno forecast. It's looking good again. Back in the sunshine, warming things up to 84 degrees, and the winds are way down from the past couple of days. Westerly winds between 5 and 15. Hope you have a magnificent day. That's your News 4 Weather Authority forecast.
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0: 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It is Thursday with your morning crew, Kevin and Jake. Good morning.
1: Yes, it is. Good morning. And we got some breaking news in Northern Nevada as former Washoe County District Attorney Dick Gamick has passed away. The Washoe County District Attorney's Office released the following statement on behalf of DA Chris Hicks regarding the passing of the former DA. He says, "It is with profound sadness that I learned of the passing of Dick Gamick. Dick was a towering figure in our community whose service, leadership, and generosity touched countless lives. Rest in peace, Dick Gamick."
0: Oh, that's too bad.
1: Yeah, if you want more on that story, you can head on over to KTVN.com.
2: Stupid as a stupid does.
0: We travel the world to find the stupid things that stupid people do on a stupid daily basis.
1: And there's plenty of them, and there's plenty of places for us to fly, a lot of places for us to rack up those frequent flyer miles. Where are we going to first?
0: Well, we're going to go back to Nashville, Tennessee.
1: Okay.
0: Now, we were there yesterday. Yeah. We were talking about an influencer by the name of Chud the Builder, who got in an argument with a restaurant refusing to pay for the $400 worth of food he was eating because he was live streaming. Well, Dalton Etherly, that's his real name.
1: Okay.
0: Well, he's being sued by Midland Credit Management because he started shooting.
1: Whoa.
0: Around that, around 1:15 at the credit place. One witness says at the scene said a man punched Etherly, while another said Etherly fired 3 to 4 shots, shooting both the victim and himself in the arm.
1: So this guy is just a big ball of anger to begin with.
0: Well, he describes himself as a free speech patriot and a comedian. He was live streaming at the time of the incident and remained online as he spoke with the police in the aftermath.
1: Okay.
0: He said he was jumped outside of the courthouse and opened fire in self-defense. Well, the problem is...

0: says he likes to throw racial slurs at people to see their reaction.
1: Okay.
0: Especially people who are not the same skin tone as he is.
1: Right, yes, okay.
0: He's white.
1: So. Is it bad to say that I assumed?
0: Yeah, it is. So, yeah, I can't even read what he was saying. Because okay, it's just that bad.
1: It's that bad.
0: It's that offensive.
1: Okay.
0: So he said they started wailing on him. So he was referring to African American people in a very derogatory way.
1: We can imagine.
0: And so he started shooting and he shot himself.
1: Oh, jeez.
0: Great guy.
1: Yeah.
0: There we go. Tampa, Florida, Jay.
1: Tampa, Florida.
0: Yep. Oh. Woman is in custody after deputies say she stole a Red Bull box truck in Tampa.
1: Oh, wow. Okay, I was going to say Red Box. I don't think they're around anymore.
0: No, Red Bull truck.
1: Yeah, Red Bull.
0: Led the police on a multi-county pursuit.
1: Ah, yeah.
0: 33-year-old Nicole Schuler. The truck was making a delivery at a gas station, and Schuler got inside and drove away.
1: All right. Red Bull gives you wings.
0: Well, it didn't, though, because from the air, the police tracked the truck.
1: Ah!
0: Wings.
1: Okay.
0: The sheriff's office said the aviation unit followed Schuler as she drove into Polk County. Now, Polk County Sheriff's Office, Lakeland Police Department took her into custody. If you are ever in Florida and you are ever in Polk County, don't screw up.
1: All right. That sheriff will roast you. Yeah, he's pretty good.
0: He's very good and he's cool. Funny as hell.
1: Yeah, I'd like to get him here.
0: Yeah, don't go to Polk County.
1: All right.
0: And then more Florida.
1: Uh-huh.
0: 29-year-old man on a motorcycle, Dalton Hubbard, was arrested after leading police on a high-speed chase earlier this month. 120 miles an hour on his motorcycle.
1: Yeah, you're not supposed to. I see people do that a lot, though.
0: The strange part is he was dressed as a bunny. Not the full-body bunny suit like Chandler and Friends, but elaborate little helmet, giant plush ears, blue eyes, a pink nose. There's a hole where the mouth would be to look through.
1: Oh, how cute.
0: He's got reckless driving charges, felony fleeing, and eluding law enforcement.
1: Do you think that was like an initiation to get into one of those clubs, that he had to wear this stuff and go really fast and...
0: Don't know.
1: Is that possible? Maybe they were hazing them?
0: It's possible, but the motorcycles that those clubs ride usually don't clock 120. They can.
1: Oh, okay.
0: But they're going to start shaking at that point.
1: Right. Gotcha. Okay.
0: He's facing charges of the felony fleeing, speeding more than 50 miles an hour over the speed limit, and having a weapon during the commission of a felony.
1: Okay.
0: I wonder, are the ears considered a weapon?
1: They might be. Yeah. Oh, what a bad bunny.
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5: New crash in Reno. I'm Terry with a look at your morning commute. Nevada State Police are working to clear a new crash in Reno. On 80 westbound near Wells Avenue, this is a rollover crash, and the far right two lanes are closed. I would avoid the area if possible. The drive-in from the North Valleys is in the moderate to heavy range on southbound 395 between Lemon Drive and the Spaghetti Bowl. The commute out of Spanish Springs is flowing nicely at the moment with a few slowdowns on southbound Pyramid Highway between Eagle Canyon and Los Altos. And the eastbound 80 commute out to USA Parkway is in the moderate range. On eastbound 80 between Vista and Patrick. I'm Terry with a look at your morning commute.
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9: The Pony Express not only carried mail, it also connected the West with national events. On November 7th, 1860, an extra pony run galloped out of Fort Kearney, Nebraska, arriving in a cloud of dust at Fort Churchill, Nevada, in a remarkable 7 days, 7 hours. Riders brought news of Abraham Lincoln's election and start of the Civil War. The news flashed by telegraph to San Francisco and up and down the Pacific Coast. Lincoln is elected. 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

0: 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It's Reno's Classic Rock. 849, your morning crew, Kevin and Jay. Good morning.
1: Good morning.
0: It is Thursday.
1: Yes, it is.
0: 775-737-KOZZ. Backtrack a little bit. We were talking about you saw Poison at Lawler.
1: Yeah.
0: On CeCe DeVille's birthday back in what, 91, you said?
1: Yeah, May 14th, 1991. 35 years ago today, my very first concert.
0: And Jimmy Page came out and played.
1: Yeah.
0: Sean must have been there because he said Jimmy Page came out hammered, slaughtered his own music, fell off the stage into the pyro pit. Coverdale had to hum Stairway to Heaven because he didn't know the words. Ooh, sorry, Dave. David. Poison blew the roof off the place.
1: Yes, they did, man. It was a great first concert. And being a big Led Zeppelin fan, and my dad was a big Led Zeppelin fan, just being able to go home and tell, man, my first concert, I got to see Jimmy Page.
0: Yeah, that's...
1: Yeah, it was cool.
0: I was really excited I got the opportunity to see Paige Plant when they were touring.
1: Yeah,
0: that was a great show.
1: We did that a couple times.
0: Yeah.
1: Went and saw him twice.
0: That's awesome. We are also talking about Journey being on tour and hitting the Chase Center in San Francisco to wrap up November 28th.
1: Yeah.
0: Dave Heff says he lives in San Rafael. Steve Ferry, he might as well just go.
1: I think so.
0: Yeah, he should.
1: At least show up for one song.
0: The fans. Yeah. Man, I know.
1: The encore. The just, very last song.
0: Not even the money. It's the fans.
1: Yeah, just do it
0: people
1: for the last
0: would
1: one.
0: Lose their poop over that.
1: Yep.
0: And then MJ, Journey is playing the Adventist Health Arena in Stockton on September 17th. Darn it, I'm busy that day.
1: Mm-hmm.
0: MJ says, I have to agree with you all about Stockton. The only good thing about Stockton is leaving. And I did get a text from Arkansas Tom, who was showing me his neighborhood violence, the birds fighting for the feeders.
1: Okay.
0: That's all it. Right, that's about enough. It.
1: Now, we are also talking about the worst coworkers, fictional characters that would be the worst coworkers.
0: Yeah.
1: And Brent chimed in, and he said, Harry and Lloyd from Dumb and Dumber. I would have to agree with that one. Instead of what day is it, all you would get every day is, do you know the most annoying noise in the world?

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4: New crash in Reno. I'm Terry with a look at your morning commute. Nevada State Police are working to clear a new crash in Reno. On 80 westbound near Wells Avenue, this is a rollover crash, and the far right two lanes are closed. I would avoid the area if possible. The drive-in from the North Valleys is in the moderate to heavy range on southbound 395 between Lemon Drive and the Spaghetti Bowl. The commute out of Spanish Springs is flowing nicely at the moment with a few slowdowns on southbound Pyramid Highway between Eagle Canyon and Los Altos. And the eastbound 80 commute out to USA Parkway is in the moderate range. On eastbound 80 between Vista and Patrick, I'm Terry with a look at your morning commute.
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0: 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Your morning crew, Kevin and Jay, good morning.
1: Good morning.
0: Now, you've been drinking the coffee lately, but you do like the energy drinks, right?
1: Yeah, oh man, I love the energy drinks.
0: Careful now.
1: Why?
0: Because,
1: heart attack?
0: No.
1: Okay.
0: Dead rats.
1: Whoa. Okay. Maybe you can get the hantavirus from the dead rats.
0: You can get the hantavirus from their poop.
1: Okay.
0: All right. That's where that comes from.
1: So what's going on with energy drinks and dead rats?
0: Well, a Norfolk Navy sailor was drinking a Monster energy drink this week. His name's John Witt. He's 29. He bought a pack of Monsters a few days ago at a 7-Eleven there.
1: Okay.
0: But Thursday morning, he finished drinking one, and he realized, rattle, something's in the can still.
1: No.
0: He looked inside. Found a rat.
1: Oh, that is disgusting.
0: He started throwing up right away several times, and it was kind of a big rat.
1: How does a rat get in there? I don't get that.
0: At the bottling plant, the canning plant, before they put the lid on it.
1: Oh.
0: So they filled the can. At one point, it was in the can, whether before the filling of the Monster and then the cap, or after the filling of the Monster and before the cap. I don't know.
1: Okay.
0: He went to the hospital, got looked over. They confirmed the rat was in the can he ingested. They ran some tests, and right now he should be okay. His antibodies should be able to fight off whatever was in there. But he's not going to be able to drink from anything from a closed can for a long time.
1: Yeah, there's definitely some PTSD going on there.
0: Oh, that's coffee. Yeah. Just give me my coffee, and I will be completely happy.
1: There you go.
0: Krispy Kreme's got something coming out.
1: Yeah?
0: The Orange Dreamsicle Glazed Donut.
1: Ooh, that sounds good.
0: It's going to be a limited run. Starting today and going through Sunday at participating locations.
1: Okay.
0: So I'm expecting these tomorrow, Jay.
1: You want me to head? What time does Krispy Kreme open?
0: I have no idea. Like early.
1: And there's one in Sparks.
0: I think so.
1: Right?
0: Yeah.
1: Okay. Yeah. Interesting.
0: Limited time donuts are covered in a new glaze. It's smooth vanilla finish wrapped in bright citrus flavor.
1: Okay.
0: It's supposed to be like the Orange Dreamsicle ice cream bar.
1: Now, if I can't go get them, maybe we can find one of our fine listeners to go find them for us.
0: They are offering a deal where you can get a dozen Orange Dreamsicle glazed donuts for $5 with the purchase of any dozen at the regular price.
1: Okay.
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1: Okay.
0: And then your poop will be orange. And then Insomnia Cookies.
1: Mm-hmm. There's one of those up near UNR.
0: Yes. Have you had them before?
1: I have not.
0: They are, designed for the college kids and the night owls.
1: Okay.
0: And you need a sweet treat at night. We used to get the kids, we used to send them Insomnias when we were in California and they were going to school here.
1: Okay.
0: Just as a little surprise.
1: Yeah.
0: Well, now they got a cookie infused with caffeine.
1: Ooh, hey now. I like this.
0: Wildberry, I guess, ube, U-B-E.
1: Okay.
0: Cherry limeade and coffee and cream.
1: All right.
0: So the wild berry is a sweet sugar cookie dough packed with wild berry jam.
1: Mm-hmm.

0: but they will help the diabetes accelerate.
1: Yeah, pair those with the Krispy Kreme donuts.
0: Yo,
1: you're all set, man.
0: $3.39 each,
1: okay,
0: which is pretty similar to their other brands. 935 North Virginia Street is the location near the university if you want to get the caffeine-infused insomnia cookies.
1: Tasty.
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4: The roads are now clear. I'm Terry with a look at your morning commute. Your drive through the Truckee Meadows this Thursday morning is now crash and incident-free, although we have our usual slowdowns in and around the Spaghetti Bowl and on both major freeways. You might run into some residual backup on 80 westbound near Wells Avenue due to an earlier rollover crash. The drive out of the North Valleys has loosened up a lot. On southbound 395 between Lemon Drive and the Spaghetti Bowl, moderate traffic coming out of Spanish Springs on southbound Pyramid Highway between Eagle Canyon and Los Altos. I'm Terry with a final look at your Thursday morning commute. Have a great rest of your day.
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6: News 4 Chief Meteorologist Matt Monroe with your Lake Tahoe forecast. And today looks just about perfect at the lake. We're sunny. We're 74. That's about 13 degrees above average for this time of the year. And the winds will stay light from the northwest at 5 miles per hour. Enjoy your day. That's your Weather Authority forecast.
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0: That's going to be an awesome show. Earlier we were talking about, Sean had a recollection of Jimmy Page at Lawler.
1: Right, yes.
0: And, you know, it was not a great one. Then, Louis said, hey, I was at that show. Only time I've ever seen Jimmy Page perform, if you want to call it that. Uh-huh. But then I ran into him about a year later at Scruples at 4 in the morning. I remember Scruples.
1: I love Scruples. I remember running into, so I was working at the movie theater, Dome Theaters downtown, same theaters that I kicked Harvey Keitel out of.
0: Did you kick Jimmy out too?
1: Well, I haven't got to that portion yet because okay. I didn't let you know that I met Jimmy Page at the movie theaters, but I didn't kick him out.
0: Okay.
1: No, I did not kick him. In fact, so they came in, it was Jimmy Page, David Coverdale, they went to a movie, can't remember what movie it was, and so I was off shift. Mm-hmm. But I waited till the movie was over so then I could see him on the way out, ask him for an autograph. He gave me an autograph. I was so excited. Went and told my dad, hey, Dad, I met Jimmy Page at the movie theater, got him an autograph. And then I think a day or two later, my dad tells me, hey, I was at the Peppermill having some drinks, sitting next to Jimmy Page.
0: Look at that.
1: And wow. he told the story about his son asking for the autograph. He's like, oh, yeah, I remember that kid. So there you go.
0: That kid. You're now that kid.
1: And I know, if I'm not mistaken, Max Volume, really good friends with Jimmy Page and David Coverdale. So yes. There you go. Yeah.
0: Very good.
1: So.
2: Terry, you got anything? Let's see. Nothing of meeting Jimmy Page level. I met Gordon Ramsay once, but okay. That's about it.
1: So have I.
0: We all met Gordon Ramsay. Come on.
2: Mark Slaughter?
1: Yeah.
2: Met Mark Slaughter once.
1: Yeah, me too.
2: Yeah.
1: And I relayed to Mark Slaughter that they were the very first band I saw live because they opened that Poison show.
0: Awesome.
1: Yeah, so.
0: Slaughter was a great band.
1: Yeah, Slaughter's coming back to town with Queensryche.
0: Oh, yeah. I want to see that. Jeff Tate, please. Please.
1: Jeff Tate's coming to town too.
0: With Queensryche, though.
1: But not with Queensryche.
0: Damn it, Jim.
1: He's coming back to town when we are at Aftershock.
0: Ah.
1: Yeah.
0: Oh, man. Ed says, I remember Poison coming to town in 91. I worked at St. Mary's Hospital. I got to meet Robert Coverdale and CeCe DeVille.
1: Okay.
0: Who's Robert Coverdale? I'm curious. They were waiting for Jimmy Page in the waiting room of the emergency room. Wow, I saw them from a distance, laughed to myself. Who do these guys think they are? Rock stars? You know, because the way they were dressed as I got closer, I'm like, oh, yeah, they are. Never mind. So there you go.
1: What a way for CeCe to celebrate his birthday in Reno at the hospital waiting on Jimmy Page.
0: And St. Mary's at that. Not even at the big one. All right, well, that is going to do the show. Thank you. We will be back. Happy, happy, joy, joy Friday
1: yes,
0: coming
1: it
0: up.
1: It will be.
0: Yeah. Oh, I cannot wait. It's going to be a good day. You know, we'll be joined by Terry occasionally.
1: Yes, we will.
0: Yeah.
1: Maybe.
2: And here in a little bit, too.
1: Yeah.
0: Oh, yeah, right. You were taking over for Pam in like 10 minutes.
2: Yeah. Who's in for Max?
0: Oh,
2: yeah.
0: Okay.
1: All right. Well, shoot. It all came full circle.
0: There it is. Well, you enjoy your show.
2: Thank you. Now get the hell out of here.
0: We will join you at 6 a.m. tomorrow. Have yourselves a tremendous day.
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Welcome to a Thursday morning. I'm Terry in for Pam today. Phil Collins on the way, three doors down as well. Right now it's John Mellencamp in Small Town on 105.7 KOZZ.

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0: 105.7 KOZZ, Rito's Classic Rock, Three Doors Down, and Kryptonite. Welcome to a Thursday morning. My name's Terry. I am in for Pam today. Thanks for making me a part of your day. We've got Foreigner on the way, the Greg Kinn Band, and also Supertramp coming up here in just a little bit. And be listening, of course, around in the noon-ish hour, somewhere around there. You'll have a chance to win tickets to see Tedeschi Trucks Band up at Lake Tahoe Amphitheater at Caesars Republic, August 9th, my mom's birthday. So am I going to take her to that for her birthday? I don't know. I'm going to try. But you have a chance to win tickets today at noon, and we'll be talking all about what's going on this weekend in Northern Nevada coming up on 105.7 KOZZ.
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2: News 4, Chief Meteorologist Matt Monroe with your Lake Tahoe forecast. And today looks just about perfect at the lake. We're sunny, we're 74. That's about 13 degrees above average for this time of the year. And the winds will stay light from the northwest at 5 miles per hour. Enjoy your day at your Weather Authority forecast.
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6: This Memorial Day, the Nevada Department of Veterans Services and the Nevada Veterans Coalition invite you to honor, respect, and remember the thousands of servicemen and women who are laid to rest at the Northern Nevada Veterans Memorial Cemetery in Fernley. 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

0: 105.7 KOZZ, Rito's Classic Rock, Super Tramp, and Goodbye Stranger. Good Thursday morning. Terry here. I'm in for Pam today. Thanks for letting me hang out. Aerosmith coming up, some U2, Stevie Nicks all lined up and ready to go for us this Thursday midday. Join Max Volume on Saturday, May 16th at BJ's Barbecue. That's this Saturday for our Motley Mayhem event. We're going to be at BJ's 80 East Victorian in Sparks from 10 a.m. to noon. And one person's going to walk away with tickets to see Motley Crue September 24th at the Shoreline Amphitheater in Mountain View. So make sure to get there on time. If you're over 21, you can grab a raffle ticket. As long as you get that before 11:30, we do the draw for the tickets around 11:45, and you have to be present to win, all right? So plan that. If you're coming down to win tickets, you got to be there to win at the end of the broadcast. But come on down, say hi to Max Volume, BJ's Barbecue, this Saturday, 10 a.m. to noon, with 105.7 KOZZ, Reno's Classic Rock.
1: 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Check this out. Here's what happened.
2: Pope Leo. Pope from Leo, Chicago.
3: He's calling his bank.
2: He had to change his address to Vatican City.
3: Oh, right. Okay.
2: The lady on the customer service line said he needed to come down to the bank in person to make those changes. Unfortunately, that was their policy. Yeah. All of this, whereas you've got some dirty meth head sitting in a closet somewhere with a computer stealing your identity and moving your money everywhere.
3: Right, yeah, exactly.
2: But the Pope actually can't do it.
3: Maybe he should call that meth head.
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2: 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The big burly one. I'm just trying to keep them anonymous because I just don't want our huge amount of success to make their lives uncomfortable.
3: In the meantime, my daughter Jalen, she just goes around telling everybody.
2: It's because she is of your blood. Perhaps you've heard of me.
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0: 105.7 KOZZ, Reno's Classic Rock, The Talking Heads, and She Was. This date, 1977, The Talking Heads were playing a show in London, and in the audience was none other than Brian Eno, who would become a fan and then go on and produce three albums of The Talking Heads. Started off with more songs about buildings and food. Brian Eno talked the band into doing a cover of Al Green's Take Me to the River, which ended up a top 30 hit and kind of brought The Talking Heads into mainstream consciousness. All right. Then they would part in 81, and then Brian Eno would go on and produce U2 and David Bowie, a whole bunch of stuff. So big day in the Talking Heads history today. The Cars on the way, also Black Crow, ZZ Top coming up on 105.7 KOZZ.
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2: News 4, Chief Meteorologist Matt Monroe with today's Reno forecast. It's looking good again. Back in the sunshine, warming things up to 84 degrees, and the winds are way down from the past couple of days. Westerly winds between 5 and 15. Hope you have a magnificent day. That's your News 4 Weather Authority forecast.
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0: 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Black Crowes with Twice as Hard. Terry here. I'm in for Pam today. Thanks for hanging out. Eddie Money on the way. Also, Eric Clapton, REO Speedwagon. And be listening next hour. You have a chance to win tickets to see the Tedeschi Trucks Band up in Lake Tahoe at the amphitheater at Caesars Republic August 9th. All right. And so be prepared to pick up those tickets. And when you do, hey, our pickup prize, our prize pickup hours have changed. And this started last week. You can now pick up your prizes 9 a.m. to 3 p.m. straight. There's no time off for lunch. But if you're going to plan on picking up your prizes, make sure it's between 9 a.m. 3 p.m. Monday through Friday. Of course, we are closed on holidays. All right. Thank you for understanding. We do. We had to make the change. We've got some Scorpions on the way. Also, REO Speedwagon next. So 105.7 KOZZ.
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105.7 KOZZ, Rito's Classic Rock, Eric Clapton, and Laid Down Sally. Hey, if you want to go see the Tedeschi Trucks Band up in Lake Tahoe August 9th, be caller 11 now at 737-KOZZ. That, of course, spells out 737-5699. Caller 11 now will win tickets to see the Tedeschi Trucks Band August 9th up in Lake Tahoe. Here's Tom Petty and the Heartbreakers. You Got Lucky on KOZZ.

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0: REO Speedwagon, take it on the run here on 105.7 KOZZ, Rito's Classic Rock. Welcome to a Thursday. I'm Terry in for Pam today. We've got Bruce Springsteen coming up, AC/DC, and some Led Zeppelin as well. And Jason Bonham's Led Zeppelin Evening is coming to town this what is that? Sunday, the 17th at the Silver Legacy's Grand Expo Hall. Go to KOZZradio.com/events for ticket information there. Lots of stuff going on. And of course, this Friday, the 15th, Yachtly Crew is at the GSR. And this is all in benefit for communities and schools of Western Nevada. And then the third annual Stadium GP is going on this weekend as well. Starting today, looks like all the way through Saturday. All right, that's at the Reno Livestock Event Center. Stadium GP is awesome. It's motocross. It's the big dirt bikes. It's a lot of fun. Lots of jumping. And, you know, we don't want to see them crash, but there will be crashes, I'm sure. But go to KOZZradio.com/events for all the ticket information, all the show information that is going on in our area.
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2: News 4, Chief Meteorologist Matt Monroe with your Lake Tahoe forecast. And today looks just about perfect at the lake. We're sunny, we're 74. That's about 13 degrees above average for this time of the year. And the winds will stay light from the northwest at 5 miles per hour. Enjoy your day. That's your Weather Authority forecast.
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3: This Memorial Day, the Nevada Department of Veterans Services and the Nevada Veterans Coalition invite you to honor, respect, and remember the thousands of servicemen and women who are laid to rest at the Northern Nevada Veterans Memorial Cemetery in Fernlight. The ceremony starts at 11 a.m. sharp on Monday, May 25th, and will feature all of the full military honors you would expect on such a sacred day of remembrance, including the playing of taps, the firing of a volley of three, and the official wreath laying at the POW Monument. The event is free and open to the public and will be held on the plaza of the Northern Nevada Veterans Memorial Cemetery, just off exit 48 on I-80 in Fernlight. 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We hope to see you there.
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0: 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And this date in 1988, Led Zeppelin reunited for the Atlantic Records 40th anniversary party at Madison Square Garden in New York. And he appeared with Jason Bonham, the son of John Bonham, who's playing the Led Zeppelin evening this Sunday at the Silver Legacy. 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But nonetheless, Jason Bonham was on drums, and then other acts performed was like Foreigner, Crosby, Stills and Nash, Genesis, Emerson, Lake and Palmer, and many, many more. Back in 1988, 40 years, it was, Atlantic Records was around, has been around a long, long time. But there you go. Led Zeppelin reunited this date in 1988. Billy Idol coming up, 105.7 KOZZ.
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There's a Clash and Should I Stay or Should I Go? Fabulous Thunderbirds on the way, Def Leppard as well. Right now, it's Steely Dan reeling in the years. So 105.7 KOZZ.

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0: 105.7 KOZZ, Reno's Classic Rock, The Fabulous Thunderbirds, and Tough Enough. I'm Terry. Thanks for hanging out. I'm in for Pam today, who is in for Max. And I believe she's in for Max tomorrow, which means Chris Payne is in tomorrow. And you have another chance to win Tedeschi Trucks Band tickets for August 9th up at Lake Tahoe at the Amphitheater Caesars Republic. 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
2: News 4, Chief Meteorologist Matt Monroe. With today's Reno forecast, it's looking good again. Back in the sunshine, warming things up to 84 degrees, and the winds are way down from the past couple of days. Westerly winds between 5 and 15. Hope you have a magnificent day. That's your News 4 Weather Authority forecast.
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0: 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And Pam's in next Informax Volume, so she will take you through the rest of your afternoon with Pat Benatar, some Dire Straits, Whitesnake all coming your way. 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
11: This Memorial Day, the Nevada Department of Veterans Services and the Nevada Veterans Coalition invite you to honor, respect, and remember the thousands of servicemen and women who are laid to rest at the Northern Nevada Veterans Memorial Cemetery in Fernlight. 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The event is free and open to the public and will be held on the plaza of the Northern Nevada Nevada Veterans Memorial Cemetery, just off exit 48 on I-80 in Fernley. 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

105.7 KOZZ, Reno's Classic Rock and Dire Straits. And good afternoon. My name is Pam. I'm in for Max Volume. You are here at the Workforce Free Ride. We also heard Pat Benatar, and Terry left us with Poison. Every rose has its thorn. Saying a big happy birthday to Cece DeVille from Poison, who is 64 years old today. It's also National Dance Like a Chicken Day. Have you tried to do that lately? Well, there they go. It's Pink Floyd, Reno's Classic Rock.

0: 105.7 KOZZ, Reno's Classic Rock. Whitesnake, is this love? I do love this weather. And good afternoon, I'm Pam Ferris. I'm in for Max Volume. You're here at the Workforce Free Ride, and I'm certainly glad you're here. Right now, 74 degrees in Reno. Beautiful. If you have to work outside today, if you've got an outdoor job, got to do it. Hey, this is perfect, isn't it? Wouldn't you love this way? If it could be this way all throughout the summer, unfortunately, that's not going to be the case. I'm sure everything's going to warm up or cool down. But right now, I like it. We've got the Rolling Stones, Golden Earring, and Steve Miller still to come.
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3: The roads are now clear. I'm Terry with a look at your morning commute. Your drive through the Truckee Meadows this Thursday morning is now crash and incident-free, although we have our usual slowdowns in and around the Spaghetti Bowl and on both major freeways. You might run into some residual backup on 80 westbound near Wells Avenue due to an earlier rollover crash. The drive out of the North Valleys has loosened up a lot. On southbound 395 between Lemon Drive and the Spaghetti Bowl, moderate traffic coming out of Spanish Springs on southbound Pyramid Highway between Eagle Canyon and Los Altos. I'm Terry with a final look at your Thursday morning commute. Have a great rest of your day.
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4: News 4 Chief Meteorologist Matt Monroe with your Lake Tahoe forecast. And today looks just about perfect at the lake. We're sunny. We're 74. That's about 13 degrees above average for this time of the year. And the winds will stay light from the northwest at 5 miles per hour. Enjoy your day. That's your Weather Authority forecast.
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0: 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Hello, my name is Pam Ferris. I'm in for Max Volume. If you're wondering, where's Max today? Well, Max is going to be off today, tomorrow as well, but he will return on Saturday. And he is headed to BJ's Nevada Barbecue for our Motley Mayhem event. It's going to happen at BJ's at 80 East Victorian Avenue in Sparks from 10 a.m. until noon. Perfect time to go to breakfast at BJ's, which is fantastic. Motley Mayhem. Now, if you're over 21, you grab a raffle ticket before 11:30 a.m. We're going to draw about 11:45 a.m., and you must be present to win a pair of tickets to see Motley Crue September 24th at the Shoreline Amphitheater. You'll want to get in on this. We're also giving away CDs, DVDs, T-shirts, and so much more. So join Max Volume again. BJ's Nevada Barbecue, 80 East Victorian Avenue in Sparks from 10 until noon on Saturday.
1: 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Check this out. Here's what happened.
2: Pope Leo Pope from Leo, Chicago.
3: He's calling his bank.
2: He had to change his address to Vatican City.
3: Oh, right. Okay.
2: The lady on the customer service line said he needed to come down to the bank in person to make those changes. Unfortunately, okay. That was their policy.
3: Yeah.
2: All of this, whereas you've got some dirty meth head sitting in a closet somewhere with a computer stealing your identity and moving your money everywhere.
3: Right, yeah, exactly.
2: But the Pope actually can't do it.
3: No. Maybe he should call that meth head.
2: My son-in-law's birthday.
3: Oh, it is.
2: Of the eldest daughter. The big burly one. I'm just trying to keep them anonymous because I just don't want our huge amount of success right. to make their lives uncomfortable.
3: In the meantime, my daughter Jalen, she just goes around telling everybody.
2: It's because she is of your blood. Perhaps you've heard of me.
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4: This Memorial Day, the Nevada Department of Veterans Services and the Nevada Veterans Coalition invite you to honor, respect, and remember the thousands of servicemen and women who are laid to rest at the Northern Nevada Veterans Memorial Cemetery in Fernley. 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The event is free and open to the public and will be held on the plaza of the Northern Nevada Veterans Memorial Cemetery, just off exit 48 on I-80 in Fernley. 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We hope to see you there.
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1: Hi, this is Bruce Springsteen. I just wanted to take a moment and thank all of our American fans for this last stretch of shows that we've played here in the States. We had so many good shows.
0: And yes, and he is just having a great time now at home before he heads to Europe. The Boss, Reno's Classic Rock.

0: Joan Jett, 105.7 KOZZ, Reno's Classic Rock. I hate myself for loving you. And according to this woman who's been viral on TikTok, apparently she does not have much love for her significant other who wears flip-flops. Oh, yeah, it is like, feels great outside, springtime. I'm wearing shorts today. A lot of guys and girls wearing flip-flops. Why not? But this woman is saying, can men please stop wearing flip-flops? It's really gross. And there's a lot of women that agree, too. A lot said, well, no, it's actually this serious. The toe hair? I cannot. The worst is the jeans flip-flop combo. Or sandals are fine, but flip-flops is over the line. Crazy. And another person pointed out that these people may not all agree. They'll just think this is pouting. It's ridiculous. Others said men should wear what they want and not be body shamed. I agree with that. High five on that one. Aerosmith's next.
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3: We're kicking off the afternoon with a crash on 80 eastbound at West McCarran. Hey, it's Boogie with a look at this afternoon's traffic. Be on the lookout for that if you're headed into town from Verdi, Gold Ranch, or the State Line. From Keystone Avenue to the Spaghetti Bowl, the flow appears to be moving smoothly. Past that, 80 will continue to surge out to Vista Boulevard. 80 westbound from USA Parkway into Mustang, that's full of regular and commercial wheels. 395 northbound, that is already showing signs of a major traffic jam from Audi Boulevard up to Lemon Drive. And over in Sparks, the intersection of Bering Boulevard and Sparks Boulevard is already in chaos. It's jam-packed in all four directions there. I would avoid that if you can. This is Boogie with a look at this afternoon's traffic.
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6: News 4, Chief Meteorologist Matt Monroe with today's Reno forecast. It's looking good again, back in the sunshine, warming things up to 84 degrees, and the winds are way down from the past couple of days. Westerly winds between 5 and 15. Hope you have a magnificent day. That's your News 4 Weather Authority forecast.
7: Gambler's Bonus hits again. 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
3: 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Riders brought news of Abraham Lincoln's election and start of the Civil War. 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

0: 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It is the Workforce Free Ride. My name is Pam. I'm in for Max Volume today. Coming up, the Eagles are on the way. And also during the 5 o'clock hour, we'll roll the stones at the top of the 5 o'clock hour. And after that, be listening for your chance to win this Eagles masterpiece from 1975, One of These Nights. Now, this is special because it's a deluxe edition, so it has a lot of bells and whistles, and also previously unreleased 1975 concert at Anaheim Stadium, and a Dolby Atmos Blu-ray of the concert, too. So you're getting a lot in one package, and that happens during the 5 o'clock hour. 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
4: We're kicking off the afternoon with a crash on 80 eastbound at West McCarran. Hey, it's Boogie with a look at this afternoon's traffic. Be on the lookout for that if you're headed into town from Verdi, Gold Ranch, or the State Line. From Keystone Avenue to the Spaghetti Bowl, the flow appears to be moving smoothly. Past that, 80 will continue to surge out to Vista Boulevard. 80 westbound from USA Parkway into Mustang, that's full of regular and commercial wheels. 395 northbound, that is already showing signs of a major traffic jam from Audi Boulevard up to Lemon Drive. And over to Sparks, the intersection of Bering Boulevard and Sparks Boulevard is already in chaos. It's jam-packed in all four directions there. I would avoid that if you can. This is Boogie with a look at this afternoon's traffic.
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0: Led Zeppelin, 105.7 KOZZ, Reno's classic rock, over the hills and far away. Over the last week, as temperatures have warmed up, I see them. Boats are coming out of storage. They're being trailered. But before you can cruise on Lake Tahoe, any motorized vehicle must be inspected for potential invasive species. There's three locations for checks: Myers, Alpine Meadows, and Spooner's Summit. And costs are involved, but boaters can save 50% on decontamination fees this summer by arriving at the sites clean, drained, and dry. There is a Tahoe boat inspection website that includes all the info that you need, and you can find out more too through our news partner, mynews4.com. 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
3: A new crash is on the board. Hey, it's Boogie with a look at this afternoon's traffic. You know, I've been doing afternoon traffic for barely a week, and there are definitely more crashes in the afternoon. People in the morning drive better. They're reporting that on Pyramid Way and Eagle Canyon Road, that's currently a busy section of highway, so be on the lookout for emergency vehicles there, especially if you're headed south on Pyramid. Not too far from there, Highland Ranch Parkway is slammed with wheels halfway back to Sun Valley. We look at two valleys to the west. I can see 395 northbound glowing bright red with brake lights. The flow is slow and bumper to bumper from the Spaghetti Bowl up to Lemon Drive. The thickest sections are Audi Boulevard and Park Boulevard. From the Spaghetti Bowl south, that's buzzing with a large number commuters between Mill Street and Neal Road. Be ready for some unexpected delays there. This is Boogie with a look at this afternoon's traffic.
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4: News 4 Chief Meteorologist Matt Monroe with your Lake Tahoe forecast. And today looks just about perfect at the lake. We're sunny, we're 74. That's about 13 degrees above average for this time of the year. And the winds will stay light from the northwest at 5 miles per hour. Enjoy your day at your Weather Authority forecast.
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0: 105.7 KOZZ, Reno's classic rock. Rush, from their 1974 self-titled debut album, calling it a lost classic, Working Man, a blue-collar anthem with an intense guitar solo that really hooked us into these guys from Canada. 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Working Man. Yes, we are a workin'. Welcome to the Workforce Free Ride. I'm Pam Ferris. 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And it's from the Eagles. And you have a chance to win it a little over 35 minutes away.
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4: Crash in the Capitol is causing some chaos. Hey, it's Boogie with a look at this afternoon's traffic. Authorities are reporting that crash on College Parkway northbound and Retail Court. Another crash in Reno on 580 northbound just past Mill Street. A third crash, this one in Fernley, that's being reported at the junction of Highway 95 and 50 alternates. Also, another crash in Reno on 580 northbound south of Glendale. That's four crashes and counting, so stay alert out there. 395 northbound, that's slammed with regular and commercial wheels. That's the biggest hotspot, followed by 80 westbound from USA Parkway to Mustang and major intersection congestion at Sparks and Bering Boulevard. This is Boogie with a look at this afternoon's traffic.
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7: During the Black Hawk War, a volunteer militia comprised of farmers and rough fellows from the backwoods of Illinois chose Abe Lincoln as their captain. Instilling discipline, Lincoln marched his rowdy company in wide formation headlong toward a fence. 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Years later, as president, Lincoln declared having been selected as captain by his friends gave him more satisfaction than he had enjoyed since. 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
14: I'm Altima Morgan of Morgan & Morgan. 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I am quite aware of the dangers being on the road. 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We see it every day. These families' lives will be changed in an instant. We fight for these families as if they were our own. 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